Listen to me. My name is Bella, and I was born to sing for you. The Spiritus Tango, with passion and fire. Now listen to me. First, you connect your brain with your feet. And then, you connect your feet with the rhythm. Okay. And in the end, you connect your whole body full of vodka.

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Little me and little you keep doing all the things they do. They never really think it through like I can never think it true.

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It'll never do somehow. When your rooster crows at the break of dawn, look out your window and I'll be gone. 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

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I come from standing on street corners, smoking blunts out of white hours for 40s, building and destroying about the suns and the planets and the moons and the stars, about the nature of man, about knowledge, wisdom, and understanding.

0: 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Salads and radio heads and okay computers. Travel to Mecca like Mansa Musa, so let's go.
1: Yeah!
2: I feel, you can get this on your camera. I feel an imperative in the digital age to happen in real life.
3: Mm-hmm. That's true.
2: And I don't care if they can't take my picture, because I've never seen Paul Bunyan, but I know who the fuck he is. And you gotta make him talk about you. You gotta make him experience you. I'm saying this to all you young people out here who look up to Kweli, and maybe even me unwisely. Happen in real life. All of life now happens in this. Pull that fucking feeding tube out of your stomach and get first-hand information. Know for yourself what it feels like. And then you too can become a superhuman, empathetic person.

Hey, what up, Cass, man? 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I ain't heard from you in a couple weeks, man. Holler at me when you get this message, though. Holler at me. It's important. Holler at me. But, oh, yeah, I forgot to tell you. I got a new toy. Got a brand new toy. So you know I'm getting ready to do to it, baby. Can't throw that chrome on that thing, baby. That chrome coming in June, baby. I've been chicken chasing all summer, you dig me? I've been chasing chicken all summer. Pocket muscle. Pocket muscle, a.k.a. chicken.

Sasha Rankin, is there a next vocal you want me to throw down on this track? Just for add a little bit of ambience, you know?